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Big bad wolf, but I always been a black sheep. Don't need no validation. You can ask me. 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I clap that ass like I clap.

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0: 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Let me talk to y'all and just, you know, give you a little situation.

0: Pleasure Night. 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La notte mixata dai DJ di Peter Pan. Peter Pan. 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
1: 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I told you once.

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1: All my bitches is the thick ones. 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Before I let you come in, nigga, where the income? 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Soon as I think I like a nigga, hear his friend come. Hey.

Bitch, I'm from Memphis. What you know about me? Big G-L-O-N-A-G-L-E. 50,000 new Chanel shopping spree. And every time I pop out, you know I A-T-E. 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I'm that bitch, ho.

0: Pleasure Night. 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

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down, down, down, down, down, down, down, down, down, down, down, down, down, down, down, down, down, down, down, down, down, down, down, down, down, down, down, down, down, down, down, down, down, down, down, down, down, down, down, down, down, down, down, down, down, down, down, down, down, down, down, down, down, down, down, down, down, down, down, down, down, down, down, down, down, down, down, down, down, down, down, down, down, down, down, down, down, down, down, down, down, down, down, down, down, down, down, down, down, down,

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Remember this. Kill the blood. Cause if I'm ya. Eat your kiss. Cause you're running on me boot. 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Then figure that the river. Figure see.